24 horas de sucesso. Nova FM. You left your antidepressants on the dresser. It's a freezing cold reminder of all of the pressure. We stole serotonin from the moments between comas. By the way, I still have your letter. I still hold on to your confessions. I still lie about getting better.

Can we talk for a moment? Got these feelings that I'm tired of holding on. Wasn't trying to get wasted.

Termina com você. Vibe da Nova. She don't knock, she just walks straight.